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2: And now, your local forecast for northern Oklahoma and southern Kansas on the House of Praise.
3: 50% chance of showers or thunderstorms tonight, a low down to 69. Heavy rain possible in some areas. Expect up to a quarter of an inch or more. 10% chance of showers or thunderstorms on Saturday, otherwise mostly sunny, a high of 91. Heat index, wow, we got one of those already, 99 it'll feel like. And a 30% chance of showers or thunderstorms on Saturday night, a low down to 70.

0: It's the House of Praise. I'm Andy.
1: I hope this story makes you smile today.
0: What are you doing here? You never want to hear that when you go to work, especially from your boss. Well, that's what happened to Timothy the other day. See, his boss was really confused because it was supposed to be Timothy's day off so he could go graduate from high school. But Timothy didn't have tickets to go to the graduation ceremony. He didn't have dress clothes, couldn't afford the cap and gown, didn't have a ride, so he thought, I'll just come to work like I normally do. Well, that's when Timothy's boss and people that were just customers at the restaurant he worked at sprang into action. They helped Timothy get the right paperwork to graduate, new dress clothes to be able to wear to the ceremony, and including cap and gown, and drive him across town all within 2 hours so he could walk with the rest of his class. Timothy said the whole experience made him feel like $1 million, but it didn't stop there. He's also getting a full ride scholarship to a local college. So Timothy's future's bright. It's all thanks to many people in his community that are helping light the way.

0: a season to give it all to God.
1: If I'll follow him, if I'll continue to trust him, continue to surrender more and more, he can take that and he can do much more with it than I would have been able to.
0: A summer of praise.

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It's who he is. God did it. God did it. Faithful, powerful, good, and worthy. Worship lives here. The House of Praise.

0: helping you find peace in the chaos. It's the House of Praise. I'm Andy.
1: You are awesome.
0: They answer the call when you need help fast. They're a friendly face when you're facing uncertainty. And they make you feel welcome the second you walk in. So if you are a receptionist,
1: you are awesome.
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0: You were made to worship. 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
1: I can always find peace.
0: Worship lives here, the House of Praise.

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0: Seth Schleter on the House of Praise. 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
1: Funerals are rough. And this one was particularly miserable. It was the funeral of a young man. He was his mother's only son. She was a widow. And when Jesus sees this mourning widow, it says that his heart overflowed with compassion. And Jesus comes up to this widow and says, "Don't cry." He touches the coffin and then says, "Get up." And her son gets up right away. Now, in this little tiny story in God's word, it's just a few verses. 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That's why you can trust him in your most difficult situations and know that he will either change the situation or change your heart.

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0: And now, your local forecast for northern Oklahoma and southern Kansas on the House of Praise.
5: 50% chance of showers or thunderstorms tonight, a low down to 69. Heavy rain possible in some areas. Expect up to a quarter of an inch or more. 10% chance of showers or thunderstorms on Saturday, otherwise mostly sunny, a high of 91. Heat index, wow, we got one of those already. 99, it'll feel like. And a 30% chance of showers or thunderstorms on Saturday night, a low down to 70.

0: Welcome to a place where worship lives in every song. It's the House of Praise. I'm Andy.
1: The number of the day is
0: 40% of people say, I did not do this, Andy, at all last year. It is read a book. Oh, I get it. I avoided reading for years after having to do so much in college. It was no longer fun. But now I try to read a little bit every night right before I go to bed. And not only have I been learning so much, but I sleep better too. Usually I fall asleep while I'm reading, which is even better. So let me know, what's one little habit that has made a difference in your life?
2: Making well with my soul. Don't let me face this loneliness alone. Making well.

From your morning commute to your evening rest, we keep the focus on the one who never fails. Worship lives here, the House of Praise. Ooh.

0: It's the House of Praise. I'm Andy.
1: Hey, Wendy.
2: I was just calling to talk about the healthy habit.
1: Yeah, what's that one little thing you do that makes a huge difference?
2: Walking after I eat instead of just sitting around.
1: I know that that gets the blood flowing and it burns some calories, but I think that's just good for me just to step away from the dinner table. Like, after I have a plate, I probably shouldn't sit there any longer, because as a dad, I'm just going to start eating everybody else's scraps, and I don't need to do that.
3: 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I will not be afraid. An Awakening Foundation event. You thought this song was
4: over. Peace in the chaos. Praise in every moment. The House of Praise.

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1: You guys always
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0: when I fall. 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

0: It's the House of Praise. I'm Andy. 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It's being on my phone and social media.
1: Hey, yeah, I got a suggestion.

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3: 50% chance of showers or thunderstorms tonight, a low down to 69. Heavy rain possible in some areas. Expect up to a quarter of an inch or more. 10% chance of showers or thunderstorms on Saturday, otherwise mostly sunny, a high of 91. Heat index, wow, we got one of those already, 99 it'll feel like. And a 30% chance of showers or thunderstorms on Saturday night, a low down to 70.

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0: helping you find peace in the chaos. It's the House of Praise. I'm Andy.
1: Clothing Purge. One question to ask. 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

0: It's the House of Praise. I'm Andy.
1: Marty was stationed in Iraq, and for his birthday, his mom sent him a guitar. It was such a hit with his unit that Marty said, "Mom, send more." And his parents were able to help out in a big way because they own a music store. Before long, they were shipping dozens and dozens of instruments overseas, 90 guitars at a time. And then it grew beyond guitars. It was mandolins and violins and bagpipes, even kazoos. Over 6 years, they sent more than 4,500 instruments to deployed troops around the world. One mom sending her son a guitar turned into thousands of soldiers finding a little peace in the middle of war. Bless the-

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1: And now, your local forecast for northern Oklahoma and southern Kansas on the House of Praise.
4: 50% chance of showers or thunderstorms tonight, a low down to 69. Heavy rain possible in some areas. Expect up to a quarter of an inch or more. 10% chance of showers or thunderstorms on Saturday, otherwise mostly sunny, a high of 91. Heat index, wow, we got one of those already, 99 it'll feel like. And a 30% chance of showers or thunderstorms on Saturday night, a low down to 70.

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7: For your Saturday, a 10% chance of showers or thunderstorms, high of 91 and a heat index around 99. 30% chance of rain on Saturday night, a low down to 70, and sunny on Sunday, a high of 94.

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0: Worship lives here. 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

0: hope.
1: We want.
0: Is.
1: To want.
0: Here.
1: God.
0: And you are too.
1: I think you're on the right path.
0: How's that for timing?
2: But I will keep counting my blessings. Though and I can't count that high.
0: The House of Praise.

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1: If I follow him, if I continue to trust him, continue to surrender more and more, he can take that and he can do much more with it than I would have been able to.
0: A summer of praise.

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1: God did it. God did it.
0: Faithful, powerful, good, and worthy. Worship lives here. The House of Praise.

0: 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And in this house, you'll never forget why.
1: I can always find peace.
0: Worship lives here. The House of Praise.
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2: For your Saturday, a 10% chance of showers or thunderstorms, high of 91 and a heat index around 99. 30% chance of rain on Saturday night, a low down to 70, and sunny on Sunday, a high of 94.

Hey, real quick, life's greatest breakings can often lead to God's greatest blessings. The pain you endure today often leads to the strength you enjoy tomorrow. So don't give up. 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

0: I want to encourage you today to have an awkward conversation. Sometimes people need it. Sometimes people actually want it. I'm thinking of someone I know who was dealing with a problem, and honestly, he'd been drinking too much, and he knew it. He knew it was affecting his life. He knew it was affecting his family, and his family never said anything to him about it. They complained sometimes about his behavior, but they never told him they were concerned. He said, "I just really wanted someone to say they cared enough to notice that I was hurting myself." Yeah, they were waiting for someone to show they cared. Wow, maybe you can think of someone that is waiting for you to show them you care today.
1: Praise that never pauses. The House of Praise.

your morning commute to your evening rest. We keep the focus on the one who never fails. Worship lives here, the House of Praise.

0: Hey, can I share Matthew 6:32 with you? For the Gentiles eagerly seek all these things, for your heavenly Father knows that you need all these things. This verse reminds us of the Father's care for his children. He knows our needs even before we ask, and he promises to provide for us. So as you navigate life's challenges today and uncertainties, take comfort in knowing that God sees you. He knows your needs, and he's faithful to take care of you. Trust in his provision and allow his peace to fill your heart, knowing that you are loved and cared for by the creator of the universe. Keep your focus on him today and rest assured that he will never let you down.
1: I've got a friend.

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1: For your Saturday, a 10% chance of showers or thunderstorms, high of 91 and a heat index around 99. 30% chance of rain on Saturday night, a low down to 70, and sunny on Sunday, a high of 94.

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1: Make me smile. 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
0: I fall. 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

Hey, I don't know what you're facing today. Maybe trouble at home, maybe a struggles with one of your kids, or maybe even with your spouse, things just aren't going right. Maybe things are tough at work. Maybe you're facing some financial problems, or maybe it's all of the above, and God bless you if it is. I just want you to know that our prayer wall is always open for you to share what's going on in your life and let us here at the station and others around the world pray for you. Post your prayer request, even anonymously. We don't have to know your name to be able to pray for you and your situation. I hope you'll use our prayer wall today and know that we care, and more than ever, know how much God cares and wants to bring people around you to lift you up.

0: You know, there are a lot of times in life we get beat down, and you know, a lot of times we deserve it because we're not being the spouse or the parent that we should be. Maybe we're not doing a good job at our job even. And maybe there's no one around us to encourage us. But you know what? Pastor Judd Wilhite from Central Church in Las Vegas, he said this: growth comes when you realize God believes in you. No matter how bad of a job you're doing, you know what? God believes in you. He wants the best for you. And we can't give up. Don't ever give up doing what's right, following God and living your life for Him. God's right there, ready to guide you through and help you get out of whatever mess that you've maybe put yourself in.
1: Shout to the Lord.
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A place where every lyric lifts your heart toward heaven. Every time I call your name. Worship lives here. The House of Praise.

Hey, friend, Colossians 3:14, it's a verse that reminds us to put on love, which binds everything together in perfect harmony. Yeah, this verse highlights the importance of love as the glue that, you know, holds all our virtues and relationships together. When we choose to act in love, we reflect the character of Christ and create unity and peace in our lives and communities. No matter the challenges you face today, let love be your guiding principle, knowing that it has the power to bring harmony and healing. Embrace this call to love deeply and watch how it transforms everything around you.

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We praise him for who he is. 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
1: 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Pray over our family, our kids, the people we hold so dear, our city, our state, our country, our world. 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
2: For your Saturday, a 10% chance of showers or thunderstorms, high of 91 and a heat index around 99. 30% chance of rain on Saturday night, a low down to 70, and sunny on Sunday, a high of 94.

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1: You know, when our dreams are delayed, we tend to forget things. We forget what God has done in our lives and His goodness in the past. We forget that God is with us. We forget God's power that He uses to fulfill our dreams. You know, the Israelites made this same mistake in the wilderness. Take a listen to Psalm 106, 7, 8, and 13. They forgot the many times God showed them His love, and they rebelled against the Almighty at the Red Sea. But He saved them, as He had promised, in order to show His great power. But they quickly forgot what He had done and acted without waiting for His advice. It's unbelievable how short their memory was. In Egypt, God sent 10 plagues on the Egyptians just to rescue His people. But the children of Israel forgot about God's actions just days later when they were at the Red Sea, saying, "We're all going to die." They forgot what God had done. Then God miraculously opened the Red Sea and they crossed it on dry land. But they forgot all about it just a few days later when they thought they would die of thirst. Then God miraculously provided water in the desert. But they forgot about it just a few days later when they thought they would die of starvation. They were constantly forgetting what God had done for them. But we shouldn't be too quick to judge them, because we do the exact same thing. When a delay occurs in our lives, we start acting like God has never done anything for us. Has God done things for you in the past? Sure He has. You can count on Him to do more things for you tomorrow and the next day and the day after that. Instead of forgetting, you need to remember God's promises. There are more than 7,000 of them in the Bible. Whenever you have a problem, find a promise like 2 Timothy 2:13. Even when we are too weak to have any faith left, He remains faithful to us and will help us, and He will always carry out His promises to us. God's promises are always greater than the problems you're facing.

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1: Praise the Lord, oh my soul.
0: God is holy, God is good, and God is here. The House of Praise.

0: people are interesting. It's I like to walk, and walking around the neighborhood, I'm always interested to see when people have their garage door up, what their garage looks like. You see some man caves. You see people who are cooking out there. They have a stove in their garage. But what's really interesting to me, people in their lawn chairs, in their driveway, or just inside their garage, you know they've got a patio in the back, but they're choosing to be out looking at the street, and I think it's because they want to see people. They want to be around people. So next time maybe you see someone in your neighborhood sitting in that lawn chair, hey, they're sitting out there because they probably want to talk to you. They might not. They might wave, but take the initiative. Walk up and say hello to your neighbor.
1: Faithful, holy, worthy. The House of Praise.

It's not just worship on Sunday, it's worship every day. 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Let your car, your home, your office become in the mighty name of Jesus. 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

Hey, one thing today. 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Our unknown future is in the hands of an all-knowing God. If you're feeling anxious, worried, afraid, I want to encourage you to speak His truth today. Remind yourself, God will give you protection against today's threats. He'll give you strength for your weaknesses. God will give you provision for today's needs and peace for today's problems. God will give you hope for today's despair and light for today's darkness. God will give you comfort for today's pain.

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4: For your Saturday, a 10% chance of showers or thunderstorms, high of 91 and a heat index around 99. 30% chance of rain on Saturday night, a low down to 70, and sunny on Sunday, a high of 94.

Hey, real quick, the past was once the future that you were so concerned about. Deuteronomy 31:8, it is the Lord who goes before you. He will be with you. He will not leave you or forsake you. 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
0: You found the spot, the House of Praise.

the fall, and they all agree, fall to your side. 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

it up. From sunrise to bedtime, let your day be drenched in worship. Worship lives here, the House of Praise.

0: know, we struggle with feeling like we need to have the strength on our own to deal with the hardships that life throws at us. But God wants us to remember that we need His strength. We need His strength because we are not meant to go it alone. He breathed into us to create us. So it would make sense that we continue to need His strength to live the full life that He intended us to live.
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your refuge of praise, reminding you of who God is and why He's worthy of it all. In the name of Jesus. Worship lives here, the House of Praise.

Okay, 1 Peter 5:7, it says, cast all your anxiety on him because he cares for you. 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Experience the peace that comes from knowing you are cared for by the creator of the universe.

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The House of Praise.

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2: For your Saturday, a 10% chance of showers or thunderstorms, high of 91 and a heat index around 99. 30% chance of rain on Saturday night, a low down to 70, and sunny on Sunday, a high of 94.

Hey, just one quick thing today. If the way in front of you is yet to be seen, well, maybe God's asking you to learn that it's not the answers and not the way that you need, but it's Him that you need. And He is more than enough.

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1: Remember, faith comes through praise.
2: Amazing how much he has for us. He has totally transformed my life.
1: Faith grows as you praise the Lord.
3: I have accountability with him. I can trust him. I'm madly in love with Jesus.
4: So who am I? Who am I? Do not worship him.
1: A summer of praise with the House of Praise

0: legacy. I don't care if they remember me. Only Jesus.
1: Praise, presence, peace. The House of Praise.

You know, every season of life has both ups and downs, positive and negative situations. And on top of that, there are spiritual powers in this world that are trying to get us to lose hope. In the midst of difficult seasons or even persecution, it can be easy to forget that God is still present with us. He does not abandon us in the midst of suffering. Rather, He strengthens us and walks with us through the pain. Now, the church in the ancient city of Thessalonica, they were experiencing a very similar situation. As they were praying for the gospel to spread across their region, they encountered suffering and opposition. And Paul wrote to the members of these churches to not only encourage them, but remind them of God's character. He tells them first that the Lord is faithful. This means God doesn't change. He's consistent in His character. If He was good and merciful yesterday, He'll be good and merciful again today. It also means that He fulfills His promises. God is faithful to do what He says He's going to do. He's not like a human who changes his mind when things get difficult. Second, Paul tells these believers that God will strengthen them and protect them in the midst of what they're experiencing. Paul does not tell them they will never experience evil, but rather that God will be with them in the midst of it. Because God never changes, He's able to strengthen and protect us through every experience in life. So take some time to thank God for His strength and faithfulness.

0: When the world is noisy,
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1: Make a joyful noise.
0: Worship lives here, the house of praise.
2: Three brothers in a fire, willing to die for their faith.

0: If anyone has material possessions and sees his brother in need but has no pity on him, how can the love of God be in him? That's 1 John 3:17. The Bible can be pretty gritty, pretty down to real life. You know, in the verse right before that, John told his churches that they should be willing to lay down their lives for each other. Now, that's pretty good in theory, especially when you don't think it's ever going to be necessary. But you know what? This verse makes the application of that principle an everyday reality. Is there somebody in your church in need? Then be moved to help them. That's what laying down your life is all about.
1: Stay in a spirit of worship. The House of Praise.

0: we want
1: is
0: to want
1: here.
0: God.
1: And you are too.
0: I think you're on the right path.
1: How's that for timing?
2: But I will keep counting my blessings. Oh, and I can't count that high.
1: The House of Praise.

I want to encourage somebody right now to keep going. You know, you've given it everything you've got, and right now you're feeling weary and overlooked, misunderstood, maybe on the verge of giving up. You've wondered if you've wasted your time, energy, and resources. You've wondered if you stepped out in faith or presumption. You've wondered if it's worth it. You've wondered if they're worth it. You've wondered if God's heard your prayers. You've wondered if God even cares. You've wondered about so many things that your heart's now wandering and you can't seem to find your way back. Hey, don't panic. God's got you. He's not forgotten you. He's not forsaken you. He's making a way for you. Things are about to shift suddenly. So be ready.

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0: A summer of praise.
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3: For your Saturday, a 10% chance of showers or thunderstorms, high of 91 and a heat index around 99. 30% chance of rain on Saturday night, a low down to 70, and sunny on Sunday, a high of 94.

Hey, one thing for you to think about today. Your words have extraordinary power and unlimited potential to give life, build faith, and offer hope. So if you think of something good to say, say it.

0: it's not just what we play, it's who he is.
1: God did it. God did it.
0: Faithful, powerful, good, and worthy. Worship lives here. The House of Praise.

If losing weight is one of your goals, I found a great list of common traits that people who lose weight, things that they do every day. One of those is they set small goals. A guy named Lee Jordan, he didn't lose 300 pounds by saying, I'm going to lose 300 pounds. His first goal, walking down the hall for 30 seconds. Lee Jordan weighed 450 pounds, and he described a short walk down the hall as the Olympics. But by setting small goals, little by little, he lost an absolutely jaw-dropping amount of weight and saved his life. So, if your goals are overly ambitious or vague, you may find yourself overwhelmed and slipping up early in what you're trying to achieve. So make concrete, measurable goals and schedule tasks into your day to help you achieve them. Another woman named Rebecca lost over 100 pounds. She said she would have laughed at you years ago if you'd told her she'd be a half marathoner. She started with the small goal of being able to run for an entire commercial break of a TV program, slowly building up and adding 1 minute at a time to her personal

0: You were made to worship. And in this house, you'll never forget why.
1: I can always find peace.
0: Worship lives here. The House of Praise.

0: Just a quick note, don't forget to remember. Years ago, I was in a Bible study and at the same time was going through a tough time, and I made a list of ways that God was faithful to me personally and ways that in the book of Genesis, God was so faithful to so many and became a real inspiring point for me. Recently, I remembered that list when I was going through another tough time, and I thought, wow, why am I not reading this consistently, being reminded of God's faithfulness? And maybe for you in your life, don't wait until you get all the way to the bottom to start thinking about how faithful God is to you and that He's with you and helping guide you through each and every day.
1: Worship that carries you through the day. The House of Praise.

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1: For your Saturday, a 10% chance of showers or thunderstorms, high of 91 and a heat index around 99. 30% chance of rain on Saturday night, a low down to 70, and sunny on Sunday, a high of 94.
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7: I actually wrote the song Forever in Heaven a couple of years after my mom had passed away, and actually it was inspired by something that she said to me in a conversation about 4 to 6 weeks before she would pass on. And she said to me, "I don't fear passing, I just don't want to leave you kids." And I never forgot that, obviously. And a lot of songs that we sing in the church, a lot of songs in Southern gospel music speak of heaven. And it should be a main theme because it is our eternal home that's been promised. And so I wrote this song. The opening line is from the perspective of the person that is a believer that is moving on to heaven.
3: That's Tim Livingston, and here he is with Forever in Heaven at number 20.

0: Tim Livingston, Forever in Heaven. At number 19, it's the newest from Endless Highway. Jason Griggs loves the style of the song.
1: One of my favorite styles is called Western Swing. It's just happy, it's upbeat, it's fun. And I wanted to do something with a little bit of that flavor and that style. And in writing, I thought, what is the one thing that just makes me happy in the Lord? And I got to thinking, everybody that comes to Christ, you know what? They all say the same thing. I feel like a weight has been lifted. I feel like I've got all of this that just came off my shoulders and I feel free.
0: That's Jason Griggs, and here's Endless Highway. Free at last. Free.

free indeed. That's Endless Highway at number 19. The fastest rising song in the top 20 is one from Peach Goldman, rising an incredible 31 spots. Here they are at number 18, Expecting a Mountain.

0: Respecting a Mountain. That's Peach Goldman at number 18. These are the top 20 songs according to the Singing News Magazine and their June chart. More of the countdown is coming your way in just a moment.
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2: And so here's a gentleman in his 80s, Larry McCall, on Focus on the Family Minute. And I'm watching him, listening to him love his wife sacrificially, and it dawned on me, he's not getting anything from his wife. Claudine was still loving me. I just didn't, in my pride, I didn't think it was enough. But his wife wasn't doing anything for him. She wasn't serving him practically. She wasn't serving him through her words. She didn't even remember his name. Mm-hmm. And yet here was a man day after day after day. And at that same time, that epiphany, the Holy Spirit brought 1 John 4:19 to this hard heart. We love because he first loved us. And the lights came on. The way Bob can love his wife is he's not depending on her to pour love into him. Mm-hmm. He's leaning on God's love, which is super abundant, overflowing love.
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0: Welcome back. We're up to number 17 with the latest from Jonathan Wilburn. He talks about his favorite lyric from the new song.
5: Lord, help me stay faithful when the process gets painful. That's my favorite line in the chorus. Lord, help me stay faithful when the process gets painful. A lot of times, we as Christians, I've heard people when the going gets tough, well, I quit going to church. You know what? What the use? And I see it. I'm a human, and I understand where you're coming from, the hurt and the pain. You're like, well, I want to cause some pain. You know, hurting people hurt people. But we're really, when the process gets painful, don't quit. Don't give up. Batten down the hatches.
0: That's Jonathan Wilburn, and here he is at number 17. Grace is sufficient.

0: number 17, Jonathan Wilburn with Grace is Sufficient.
1: Number 16.
0: At number 16, it's Sunday Drive with a cut from their Rise and Shine project. Misty Treach talks about the song.
2: It talks about, I'll never stop being thankful because he'll never stop being good. So it's a life of thankfulness because of his faithfulness.
0: That's Misty Treach, and here's Sunday Drive at number 16. He'll never stop being good.

0: Number 16, he'll never stop being good. That's Sunday Drive. At number 15, Ernie Haas and Signature Sound are preparing for their June 6th release of America, Land of Hopes and Dreams, as America celebrates 250 years.
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0: The number 15 song, however, comes from their Live in Memphis recording. Here's Ernie Haas and Signature Sound with Dwayne Allen. He did it all for me.

0: Allen wrote the song and joins Ernie Haas and Signature Sound on He Did It All For Me at number 15. Coming up, we'll keep climbing the Singin' News chart and we'll debut a new song from the Inspirationals Quartet of Texas.
1: 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I will not be afraid. An Awakening Foundation event. You thought this song was
2: over. And now, your local forecast for northern Oklahoma and southern Kansas on the House of Praise.
3: For your Saturday, a 10% chance of showers or thunderstorms, high of 91 and a heat index around 99. 30% chance of rain on Saturday night, a low down to 70, and sunny on Sunday, a high of 94.
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0: Welcome back. We'll have a countdown bonus cut from the Inspirationals Quartet of Texas coming up. Right now, our number 14 song climbing 6 spots this month. Here's 11th Hour with That's Who He Is.

0: That's who he is. 11th hour at number 14. Before we get to number 13, let's debut a new song from the Inspirationals Quartet of Texas. Ron and Don Wills, brothers from Texas. Scott Brand from Alabama. John Rulopaul from Tennessee. Brian Elliott from Georgia. Don Wills says they may need to change the name.
1: Yeah, I was talking to somebody the other day. I said, we may need to say it's Inspirationals Quartet of Multi-States.
0: That's Don Wills, and here's the new single from the Inspirationals Quartet of Texas. You never know what God can do.

0: You never know what God can do. A countdown bonus cut from the Inspirationals Quartet of Texas. And now back to the countdown. We're up to number 13 with the latest from the Hillsongs. Dale Hillsong remembers a radical conversion experience.
1: Yeah, this is so cool. This guy was probably, I don't want to describe him poorly, but he had a foul mouth. He was anti-God, anti-church. His wife went to church all the time, and she prayed for him, and the church prayed for him. And one day, he entered the doors of the church. And indeed, when the invitation was given, he was down at the altar, gave his heart and life to Jesus Christ. Today, he promotes gospel music, and it's certainly a cause for celebration there. And really, we were there for he and his wife's, 50th anniversary. Mm-hmm. And you talk about exciting, because she'd prayed for him all these years, and now he's come to Christ.
2: So the pastor said would never recognize this man and what God has done in his life.
0: That's Richard and Dale Hillsong, and here are the Hillsongs with Cause for Celebration.

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3: 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Our Southern Gospel headlines of the week are coming up shortly. As we count down the top 20 songs for June, we stumble upon the song that falls out of the top spot from last month. It's the Lefevre Quartet from their album Here to Stay, When My Feet Touch the Streets of Gold, at number 12.

0: My Feet Touch the Streets of Gold. That's the Lefevre Quartet at number 12. And now for our Southern Gospel headlines of the week. The Singing News Magazine has announced their top five nominees for the Fan Awards. In the favorite song category, the nominees were I Speak Jesus from Karen Peck and New River, Motel Bible, Scotty Inman, That Somebody Was Me, The Guardians, Up Above the World So High, The Inspirations, and When My Feet Touched the Streets of Gold, The Lefevre Quartet. You can see all of the nominees in the 21 different categories by visiting singingnews.com. The ballot will appear in the July edition of the Singing News Magazine and the awards ceremony happening at the National Quartet Convention in September. The SGMA presents their annual golf tournament. SGMA President Arthur Rice has the details.
1: Hey, I just want to remind you about our golf tournament that's coming up June the 9th. That's Tuesday, June the 9th at 9 a.m. shotgun start. It's a two-man scramble. 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Plus, we have long drive, close to the pin, putting contest, holding one car prize, helicopter prize drop. Man, we just have a blast. This is hosted by me and Jonathan Wilburn. We just have a great time. You'll have breakfast. You'll have lunch. We have a Mexican buffet for lunch. And I'm telling you, it's just a blast, and you want to come and be a part of it. So you can go to sgma.org, sgma.org to sign up. That's Tuesday, June the 9th at Sevierville Golf Club here in Sevierville, Tennessee. It's a 9 a.m. shotgun start right here in Sevierville, Tennessee. We look forward to seeing you there.
0: That's Arthur Rice, the SGMA president. Again, for details, visit sgma.org. Former Primitive Quartet member Larry Riddle is at home and resting after major cardiac surgery. His wife Mitzi reports that he is tired a lot and resting, but they are thankful for the great physician and the many prayers of his friends and family. Please continue to lift up Larry Riddle when you pray. The 40 Days and 40 Nights of Gospel Music event is happening July 28th through September the 5th with a wide variety of Christian music artists at the Ark Encounter and Creation Museum. 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Only one entry per household, please. The winner will be announced the last weekend of June on the Gospel Greats, and we will contact the winner. And those are the Southern Gospel headlines of the week. Inching up one spot on the top 20 chart, we hear from the Collingsworth family. A song from their Classics and Hymns project. We'll understand it better by and by at number 11.

0: 11, the Collingsworth family, and we'll understand it better by and by. That'll wrap things up for the bottom half of the countdown. 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I'm Rodney Baucom, and you're listening to The Gospel Greats.
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2: For your Saturday, a 10% chance of showers or thunderstorms, high of 91 and a heat index around 99. 30% chance of rain on Saturday night, a low down to 70, and sunny on Sunday, a high of 94.
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0: Hello, friend, and welcome back for hour two of The Gospel Greats, the greatest songs about the greatest message, the gospel. I'm Rodney Baucom, and coming up this hour, we'll transition into the top 10 songs in gospel music.
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0: And we'll crown the number one song in Southern Gospel for the month of June. It's all great gospel coming up in hour two of The Gospel Greats. At number 10, Gold City climbs 9 spots on the chart with the latest from their album Right Now. Here's In the Middle at number 10.

0: Within the Middle, right here in the middle of our countdown at number 10. At number 9, Greater Vision climbs onto the top 20 chart with a song written by Rodney Griffin.
1: I guess one of the unique things about the perspective of If These Walls Could Talk would be that most songs that talk about walls talking are talking about walls that are standing. If these walls could talk, they could tell all these stories. Well, in this case of this song, I wanted to write a song about walls that had fallen. And they have a story to tell. Those Jericho walls, they have a story to tell. They were pushed down by the voice of God, pushed down by obedience of people marching around. The walls in our hearts, in our lives, things that used to be strongholds, perhaps in our lives, those walls have been cast down. They've been forced down by the hand of God. And if these walls could talk, they would tell us how powerless they were against the righteous, mighty hand of God.
0: That's Rodney Griffin, and here's Greater Vision, If These Walls Could Talk, at number 9.

9, that's Greater Vision, If These Walls Could Talk. At number 8, Gerald Wolfe's son, Ben, takes the lead role on a song by the Kramers from their Soli Deo Gloria project. Here are the Kramers with Cleft of the Rock at number 8.

0: At number eight, that's the Kramers with Cleft of the Rock. I'm Rodney Balcombe. More of the top 20 coming up. Our highest debuting song is on the way next.
1: This is Max Lucado. Jesus was accused of much, but of being a grump, sourpuss, or self-centered jerk? Nope. People didn't groan when he appeared. They didn't duck for cover when he entered the room. He called them by name. He listened to their stories. He answered their questions. He visited their sick relatives and helped their sick friends. He fished with fishermen and ate lunch with the little guy and spoke words of resounding affirmation. He went to enough parties that he was criticized for hanging out with rowdy people and questionable crowds. People were drawn to Jesus. Thousands came to hear him. Hundreds chose to follow him. They shut down their businesses and walked away from careers just to be with him. His purpose statement read, "I came to give life with joy and abundance." Jesus was happy, and I think he wants us to be the same. This is Max Lucado.
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0: Welcome back. The highest debuting song on the top 20 chart comes from the Triumphant Quartet. Eric Bennett talks about Friend of Sinners.
5: I love the lyrics to this. The last verse says, "I've read where the people that you cared for, others didn't care that much about." And so I can see Jesus. I just pull this verse up here. I can see Jesus standing on the hillside talking to the multitude of people that nobody else wanted, mm-hmm. nobody else cared for. And he said these words. He said, "Come unto me, all you that labor and are heavy laden, and I will give you rest. Take my yoke upon you and learn of me, for I am meek and lowly in heart, and you shall find rest unto your souls." Sometimes at church, we want all the dressed up people and we want all the clean people, but I just really believe that Jesus sees the good in everybody. And he loves everybody.
0: That's Eric Bennett, and here's the Triumphant Quartet with Friend of Sinners at number seven.
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cared for. 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

0: Number seven, that's the Triumphant Quartet, Friend of Sinners, from their project God is Listening. At number six, it's the newest from Southbound. Seth Elby of the group serves up a motivational nugget.
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0: 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At number 5, we enjoy legendary 90-year-old and his vocal band, which includes, on this song, Gene McDonald.
1: I've been on tour with him for the last 16 years. It's amazing that I've had the opportunity to be with them and then getting to sing with them. They're the great vocalist, and just to allow me to be in there is pretty fun.
0: That's Gene McDonald, and here's the Gaither Vocal Band with Heart Trials Will Soon Be Over at number 5.

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0: 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I'm Rodney Baucom, and you're listening to the Gospel Greats.
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3: For your Saturday, a 10% chance of showers or thunderstorms, high of 91 and a heat index around 99. 30% chance of rain on Saturday night, a low down to 70, and sunny on Sunday, a high of 94.
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0: Welcome back. We're counting down the top 20 songs that will appear in the June edition of the Singing News magazine, and we're up to number 4. It's a song from Brian Free Insurance, but before we get to it, would you like to hear a sneak peek of a new song from a new album they're preparing to release? Okay, here it is.

0: That's Brian Free and Assurance at number four. At number three, the Tribute Quartet jumps 10 spots with a song called And Then. You might think that those And Then stories only happen in biblical times, but Tribute Quartet has been collecting And Then stories from listeners across the country, like this one.
1: September 17th, 2021, I was diagnosed with severe COVID pneumonia, and the doctor told my son my prognosis was death, and he didn't think I was going to make it. Well, 4 days later in the hospital, as they were fixing to intubate me, as soon as they went to put the tubing in my throat, my O2 level shot up to 96. And then I was released from the hospital 2 days later, completely well, completely healed.
0: When it seems impossible and we're clinging on to hope, And Then, here's the Tribute Quartet at number three.

Number three from the Tribute Quartet, And Then. At number two for the second month in a row, Joseph Habedank hangs in there with a song about the place that shaped him, that shaped many of us, the church.

0: At number two, Joseph Habedank with The Church. All That Remains is the number one song in Southern Gospel. We'll pull back the curtain on that in just a moment. I'm Rodney Balcom, and you're listening to The Gospel Greats.
1: Is it going?
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2: It is going. Summertime. 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
5: The Gospel Greats.
0: Welcome back as we wrap things up today with our number one song. But first, let's recap the top 10. At number 10, it was Gold City with In the Middle. If These Walls Could Talk at number 9 from Greater Vision. The Kramers were at number 8 with The Cleft of the Rock. At number 7, Friend of Sinners, The Triumphant Quartet. At number 6, Nothing from Southbound. The Gaither Vocal Band came in at number 5 with Heart Trials Will Soon Be Over. Brian Free and Assurance at number 4 with Behind My Praise. And then at number 3 from the Tribute Quartet, and Joseph Habedank was at number 2 with The Church.
5: Number 1.
0: The top song in Southern Gospel music, according to the Singing News Magazine June chart, comes from The Inspirations. The group swept the Singing News Fan Awards last year, and they've captured national attention with their performance on the Grand Ole Opry stage with the Oak Ridge Boys.
6: Are you glad to see the Inspirations at the Grand Ole Opry tonight? Hallelujah!

0: latest project is called Up Above the World So High, and the song that has propelled to the top is written by Ronnie Henson, Sea of Forgetfulness. Luke Vaught talks about the song.
1: It talks about your past being buried in the sea of forgetfulness. And Wyatt sings that one. He's kind of featured on it. And when we first heard it, when Ronnie pitched us to it, it really touched Wyatt. And seeing how it affects him makes you think about yourself. And the audiences seem to feel the same way about it.
0: Wyatt Austin says it's difficult for him to get through the song.
2: I just had tears flowing down my face because it described me specifically. I mean, because the greatest battlefield of any Christian is their mind. And when you think about your past, that's an easy way to get discouraged. But when you think about your past being forgotten and cast into God's sea of forgetfulness, it ought to make a Christian rejoice, and I can sing it from my heart.
0: That's Wyatt Austin, and here are the Inspirations with our number one song, Sea of Forgetfulness.
3: My past has been buried forever, where it can no longer be found. God's memory describes it as never

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Some days I take stumbling spells, but I ask the Lord for correction, and that ocean of grace never fails. I owe him my deepest devotion. I'm washed in his blood and I'm free. His mercy and grace fills that ocean. Now my guilt

Sea of Forgetfulness. That's the inspirations at number one. And that'll wrap things up for the program today. Thanks to Rick Francis of the Singing News Magazine for compiling the numbers from reporting radio stations. If you'd like to make a request for a future program, please call our 24-hour request line at 1-800-452-1473. Again, that's 800-452-1473. Coming up next week, we'll reveal the nominees that have made the top five in the Singing News Fan Awards. I think you'll enjoy the program. I'm Rodney Baucom. Thank you for listening today. Remember, the gospel is the good news. Let's all strive to know him and to make him known. And we'll look for you again next week, right here, Lord willing, with more of the Gospel Greats.

The House of Praise is where worship never stops. A place where every lyric lifts your heart toward heaven. Every time I call your name. Worship lives here. The House of Praise.

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We praise him for who he is. 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

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What a song from Seth Schlatter. Did you hear the line of the song that I will build an altar here so I don't forget the place where all my doubts and tears met your faithfulness, my valley of worship. Wow. Wow. Love it. Seth Schlatter on the House of Praise. 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I'm down. Just going to keep the great music going. Okay. How about Natalie Lane now? This one's All Joy on the House of Praise.

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4: For your Saturday, a 10% chance of showers or thunderstorms, high of 91 and a heat index around 99. 30% chance of rain on Saturday night, a low down to 70, and sunny on Sunday, a high of 94.

Hope Darst, in the mighty name of Jesus, on the House of Praise, worship lives here. Good Saturday morning. Thanks for listening to the House of Praise. Hope you're going to have a great weekend. Just make sure you keep it here because we'll play the great music that you can worship along with, like Andrew Rip's new one. This one's called I'd Do It Again on the House of Praise.

not just worship on Sunday, it's worship every day. Hallelujah anyway. Let your car, your home, your office become in the mighty name of Jesus. A house of praise.

Gateway Worship, along with Claire Smith, with who else on the House of Praise? Worship lives here. And you like golf? Let's talk golf in a few minutes. Meantime, let's listen to Micah Tyler. Here's Perfectly.

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0: It's Tasha Layton. Meet me in the valley on the House of Praise. I'm Don, and well, a lot of people are going to meet at the golf tournament. That is coming up next Saturday. It'll be June 6th. I know, I can't believe June's here either. But yeah, our on-air personality, some of them are going to be there, and some other listeners will be there for a round of golf. And this is to benefit the ministry of the House FM to help inspire faith and restore hope and amplify love in your community. It's going to be a blast. It's going to be at the Golf Club of Edmond, and it's coming up next Saturday. Second year we've done this, and I think it's going to be blast. More fun if you're there. So if you want to go, want to find out more details, just text the word golf to 71848.
1: 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The House of Praise.

0: me is to be honest.
1: It got to be honest. Sometimes it's not easy. It's Leanna Crawford, Honest on the House of Praise. Worship lives here. I'm Don, and the Bible tells us, don't worry about tomorrow. Each day has enough trouble of its own. 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Meyer told us, all the tomorrows of our life have to pass him before they get to us.

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2: And now, your local forecast for northern Oklahoma and southern Kansas on the House of Praise.
3: For your Saturday, a 10% chance of showers or thunderstorms, high of 91 and a heat index around 99. 30% chance of rain on Saturday night, a low down to 70, and sunny on Sunday, a high of 94.

How good it is to sing praise to the Lord, the name above all names. It's Chris Tomlin's new one on the House of Praise. I'm Don, keeping the great music going with Phil Wickham and Crowder. It really is Amazing Grace on the House of Praise.

your refuge of praise, reminding you of who God is and why He's worthy of it all. In the name of Jesus. Worship lives here, the House of Praise.

It's Seth Schleter running back to you on the House of Praise. Worship lives here. And coming up in less than 8 minutes, great tune from Lauren Daigle. Right now, Elevation Worship, their new one called Alleluia on the House of Praise. Worship lives here.

0: It's Poets and Prophets with Make Room on the House of Praise. I'm Don. I can't believe we are wrapping up May. This is the last weekend of May. You know, Memorial Day is the unofficial start to summer, but it really hits home when June starts. You know what I mean? So summer is almost here. And before we wrap up May, I don't want to let this moment pass without telling you one more time about our ministry partner, Arise Single Moms. This is a wonderful organization that helps out single moms just to help them feel special, helping moms not just survive, but really, really thrive. And coming up next week in the 5th and the 6th, they have Thrive 2026, and that's going to be at Crossings Community Church, Portland campus. And this is a weekend created just for single moms. And the cool thing about this is, yeah, they're going to get some inspiring speakers. They're going to have some great food. But I love this. They're single moms. Bring the kids, because they have an incredible program for the kids as well. It's like a VBS experience with bounce houses, crafts, and more. So every single mom, love to be at Thrive 2026. It's next weekend. And if you want to find out more details, got them for you on the family calendar right there at thehousefm.com.
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2: 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I can trust him. I'm madly in love with Jesus.
3: So who am I? 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
0: A summer of praise with the House of Praise

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Show me through the pain, there's reason still to pray, so I can sing.

It's Passion the Lord Will Provide on the House of Praise. I'm Don. Christian Music Rewind with Shawn Michaels coming up in just a few minutes. So time for me to get out of the way. But before I go, I want to leave you with this blessing from Numbers 6, starting verse 24. May the Lord bless you and protect you. May the Lord smile on you and be gracious to you. May the Lord show you his favor and give you his peace.

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1: For your Saturday, 10% chance of showers or thunderstorms, high of 91 and a heat index around 99. 30% chance of rain on Saturday night, a low down to 70, and sunny on Sunday, a high of 94.
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1: 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This week, Stephen Curtis Chapman talks about his favorite album covers. Phillips Craig and Dean tells us why they do what they do. And we'll get inside the music with Michael W. Smith. Plus, I've got your classic request by phone or text, as always, at 262-3-REWIND. Kicking off the show this week, it's a super duo consisting of Andy Denton, who fronted bands like Russia and Legend 7, and guitarist Randy Thomas, formerly of the Sweet Comfort Band and Allies. Together, they released one album under the name Identical Strangers. And from 1997, here's their biggest hit, Juliana Wilson. 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
1: Yeah, I'd like to hear My God's an Awesome God. Thanks, Daniel from Huntington, Texas.

0: Christian Music Rewind, where the classics live on. I'm Shawn Michaels, and with 16 studio albums to his credit, Stephen Curtis Chapman has made a lot of choices in album covers over the years, and some, as you can imagine, might not exactly have stood the test of time. Here's Stephen talking about one, shall we say, legendary album cover.
1: Second of Call was when the mullet was really in its full glory.
2: Yes.
1: I mean, that's one that Bart Miller has given me a lot of flack about, too. That and the Aztec poncho kind of Native American jacket thing I was wearing, and they had, I was out in the desert, you know, and it was somewhere between low, like High Plains Drifter, and it was kind of a, all I needed was like a really, you know, one of those real chewed up cigars kind of sticking out my mouth, and maybe a cowboy hat, and I could have fully gone with the Clint Eastwood thing, although I don't know that Clint ever sported a mullet, so I'm not sure that was a, somewhere it was like a Billy Ray Eastwood kind of thing or something. The whole vibe was just, I'm not really sure what it was, but back then it was the right thing for that 15 minutes of time. It was really cool, you know.

0: 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Coming up next, it's another classic that lives on from PFR. 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

classics live on. Hey, I'm Shawn Michaels, and in November of 2002, big things were happening for Oklahoma native Christy Starling. Well, just after getting married to her husband, Adam, she decided to enter a national singing competition on NBC's Today Show, and she ended up taking second place. Well, the sudden exposure brought her to the attention of mega producer David Foster, and a debut album was quickly recorded. Christy later went on to score a number one Christmas hit with pianist Jim Brickman. But even though her career has sort of vanished in recent years, Christy Starling still has a classic that lives on from 2003. It's Water on Christian Music Rewind. Sometimes.

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And Connor from Ark City, Kansas has a request. 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
2: We're heading back in time to see what was hitting the charts on the Retro Top 3 Countdown. And these songs were hitting the charts in Christian music. 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

0: Christian Music Rewind, looking back at this week in 1991 with Amy Grant. That's Hope Set High. Number two on the Retro Top 3 Countdown. And sitting at number one is a two-time hit for Brian Duncan. Now, originally, he recorded this in the 70s when he was the frontman for the Sweet Comfort Band. It's I Love You With My Life, and it was given new life again in 1991 as a solo hit for Brian.
1: It's probably the best song that I ever wrote lyrically, because it's God's point of view talking to us, and it doesn't come off like, you know, do this, do that kind of thing. It's an encouragement as if God were speaking directly to you. It's a great way to present Christ in a loving way, and the way music comes off anyway. It's important to know that God still loves you and that He has a plan for your life, and that song still characterizes those feelings better than anything that I've felt.
0: Number one this week in 1991, here's Brian Duncan and I Love You With My Life on the Christian Music Rewind Retro Top 3 Countdown.

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1: For your Saturday, 10% chance of showers or thunderstorms, high of 91 and a heat index around 99. 30% chance of rain on Saturday night, a low down to 70, and sunny on Sunday, a high of 94. 262-3-REWIND. That's the number you want to call or text if you've got a classic request. All right, so go ahead, let me have one.
3: Yeah, I was wondering about a song I've heard a long time ago called I Still Believe, and I believe the artist's first name was Michael. So if you could put that on, that'd be well appreciated.
1: Well, you must be thinking of Michael Bean. He was the lead singer of The Call, a band out of Santa Cruz, California. Sadly, Michael passed away back in 2010. But here's a classic that lives on from The Call. It's I Still Believe, by request on Christian Music Rewind.

0: Christian Music Rewind, where the classics live on. I'm Shawn Michaels, and Phillips, Craig, and Dean have beat the odds of longevity in Christian music. Even today, they're just as popular as they were nearly 20 years ago when they started. But fame is not something they take for granted, as Shawn Craig tells us.
1: I think as Phillips, Craig, and Dean, as far as the impact that that's had on our personal lives, it's just that, just the gratitude that we feel from people who know our music, who have been touched by our music. That's always really a humbling thing, whether we're in a store, an airport, or after a concert, that people come up and say, you know, your music has really impacted my life personally, or given me hope, or I was suicidal and this one song helped me get out of the dungeon, so to speak. And so I think in that respect, just the national platform that God has allowed us to have is a great thing, but also a humbling thing.

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1: I'm getting old, y'all. I'm starting to really enjoy cafeterias. And I have this urge every now and then when I put my britches on to hawk them up to here. My grandfather used to walk around like that. I told him if he'd cut that thing that held his shoes together when he bought them at Kmart, he could take bigger steps. But the thing is, it's not that I'm 34, it's just that I'm still single. And it's not that bad. You know, Jesus was single. I tell people when they say, you know, when are you going to get married? I say, listen, every time you pray, you're praying to a single adult. Don't you forget it.
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0: Christian Music Rewind, coming out of a long set of classics featuring Petra, Jackie Velasquez, and you just heard Third Day from 2003 with You Are So Good to Me. Hey, there's more classics coming up this week, and next we're going to get inside the music with Michael W. Smith. Christian Music
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0: Michael W. Smith released his biggest mainstream album, Change Your World, back in 1992. It featured a rare collaboration with mega-songwriter Diane Warren on the song I Will Be Here For You. Well, here's Michael W. Smith getting us inside the music on that classic.
5: Well, I think the song just came about of us just talking on the phone and wanting to try to get together and write a song. Mm-hmm. And we just got together out here in a studio and thought, let's give this thing a shot. I know she doesn't co-write much, and there's only a few people that I really enjoy co-writing with. And, you know, when you get a system down, you know, you feel comfortable about the way you write. But we thought, hey, let's give it a shot. And we wrote this thing in you know, 15, 20, 30 minutes. I mean, whoa, it really happened fast. So I sat down and started playing this melody, and I started singing, I Will Be Here For You. I mean, a lot, you know, half of the titles on my record are probably my ideas. You know, so I just sing them, and all of a sudden everybody gets crazy about that idea. Oh, that's a great idea. So she started flipping out. I like that, I like that, I like that, you know, and she really took the idea and ran with it. And I think it's very romantic. I think it could be a love song. I think it's also a song of just reaching out and being a friend. And, you know, I think it was a great combination. I wish they all were written that easy.
0: It rose to number 2 on the Christian charts in 1992. It's Michael W. Smith with I Will Be Here For You on Christian Music Rewind. When

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Well, hey, that's it for this week. I'm Shawn Michaels, and I hope to see you here next time with more interviews, requests, and, of course, classics. 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
4: For your Saturday, a 10% chance of showers or thunderstorms, high of 91 and a heat index around 99. 30% chance of rain on Saturday night, a low down to 70, and sunny on Sunday, a high of 94.

0: God.
1: That was Phil Wickham on the House of Praise. I'm Andy.
2: The number of the day is
1: 16% of Americans have recently done this in their driveway. It is sit in the car just to have some alone time. Maybe that's your place where you get away from the people that are demanding your attention for everything. Or perhaps you've got a place, you say, Andy, it's kind of my secret place, but I'll share it with you because it might help you out too. Let me know. I use

0: you and I know that if we take time out in nature, it rejuvenates you. 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
3: 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The House of Praise.

your morning commute to your evening rest. We keep the focus on the one who never fails. 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

0: Whether you're working, driving, or praying, God is good and God is here.
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0: The House of Praise.

0: It's praise that never pauses. It's the House of Praise. I'm Andy.
1: Mona, where's your place that you go to get away from other people?
2: Oh, my couch that I'm sitting on right now.
1: So you don't have to go very far to hide. You don't have to hide too much.
2: No, I don't have to go very far.
1: I suppose you can have a moment to yourself wherever you are. 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
1: Make me smile. 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
0: I fall. Spend your day with the House of Praise.
2: This is the moment.

0: Worship lives here on the House of Praise. Hey, I'm Andy.
1: I hope this story makes you smile today.
0: Sarah was being attacked by three men until another man stepped in to save her. He now walks with a cane because of the injury that he suffered in that attack. But 28 years later, Sarah says he had the biggest smile on his face as he put down his cane and slowly walked our daughter down the aisle.

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A place where every lyric lifts your heart toward heaven. Every time I call your name. Worship lives here. 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

0: helping you find peace in the chaos. It's the House of Praise. 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
1: You are awesome.
0: They flip their days and nights so everyone else can sleep. 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

0: Welcome to a place where worship lives in every song. It's the House of Praise. I'm Andy.
1: On his final day as a police officer, Commander Brian Peters walked the same streets he had patrolled for 14 years. But instead of writing tickets, he started handing out gift cards. He looked for people who seemed like they could use a little help. Parents at bus stops, families buying groceries, people just trying to get through the day. And the money wasn't from a department program or a sponsor. He gave away the equivalent of his entire final paycheck because he said, the community has been so good to me for years, and this is just my little way of saying thank you before walking away from the badge. On his last shift, instead of handing out fines, he handed out relief.

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1: Praise the Lord, oh my soul.
0: God is holy, God is good, and God is here. The House of Praise.

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0: The House of Praise, that's Natalie Lane. Hey, I'm Andy.
1: If you've ever had someone that's gone through a tough time, it's your friend, and you say, hey, if you need anything, let me know. And then you never hear back from them, and you think, well, I offered. What should I do? Well, here's a way to level up your life and their life, too. When people are in that situation, depression or difficulties, maybe either they A, don't feel confident enough to ask you, they feel like they're inconveniencing you, or maybe they're just so overwhelmed with everything in their life, they don't have time. So it's a simple shift from saying, hey, if you ever want to talk about it, let me know, to saying, hey, let's talk about it. Or, hey, if you ever need me to bring food or something for you, let me know, to, hey, I'm bringing dinner to you. I'll be there at 7:00.

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1: And
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1: The House of Praise

lies. 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

0: Worship lives here on the House of Praise. Hey, I'm Andy.
1: Jesus' life was very public. God's word talks about Jesus going through villages, healing all their diseases and sickness. He taught publicly. He argued with the religious leaders at the time. And he never turned down an invitation to someone's home. But during all of this, Jesus also made it a point to spend time away from the crowds, to pray and recharge. And if Jesus needed time to recharge after pouring into so many people for so long, no matter what demands are put on you right now, you have permission to take time away and recharge too. Recharge.

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0: John Reddick on the House of Praise. Hey, I'm Andy.
1: And it looks like you've got a text from God. 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

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In the name of Jesus. Worship lives here, the House of Praise.

0: House of Praise. That's Chris Tomlin. I'm Andy.
1: Wondering what the plan is, God?
0: Well, you're part of a bigger plan. That is your daily joy scroll coming up.
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2: 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The House of Praise doesn't have maximum capacity. 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

0: because you're good.
1: It's Matthew West on the House of Praise. Hey, I'm Andy. You are part of a bigger plan.
2: God isn't just asking for your obedience for you. He is commanding you to obey because somebody else's breakthrough is tied to your obedience. And instead of focusing on your assignment, you focus on your insufficiency. You focus on your lack of skills, the hard work. You focus on all the areas you feel unqualified. And in doing that, you put this great, abundant God who split the seas and raised the dead, you put him in a box. When God called Moses to lead Israel out of Egypt, Moses came up with every excuse in the world of why he couldn't do it. Imagine an entire nation's deliverance

0: remember, faith comes through praise.
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2: 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I can trust him. 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
3: So who am I? 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
0: A summer of praise with the House of Praise.

It's Elevation Worship on the House of Praise. Hey, I'm Andy. Taking a step of faith can be scary. 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

0: It's the House of Praise. I'm Andy. If you need an excuse to dust off the golf clubs, what if it was for a really good cause, a cause that you're listening to right now? 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
2: 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The House of Praise.

0: When the world is noisy,
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1: Make a joyful noise.
0: Worship lives here. 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

0: It's praise that never pauses. It's the House of Praise. I'm Andy.
1: What did we learn today?
0: Here's a would you rather question to ask around the dinner table or on your socials. It's your food for thought. Talking pets or talking babies? I have a puppy named Napoleon, and I would love to find out what he's thinking when he starts biting my ankle. I know it might just be I want to play for another hour after you've played with me for an hour, Andy. But maybe there's some sort of deeper need I'm not helping out with that will make him happier and make my ankles not hurt as much.

0: Brandon Lake on the House of Praise. I'm Andy. Ever thought about this? How technology has made some things way easier and some things way harder? Take, for instance, ordering a pizza for delivery. In 1995,
1: hold on, let me get onto the rocking chair on the front porch. When I was a young whippersnapper, in 1995, you would call, you'd order in 2 minutes, it would arrive in 30 minutes. Now, you have to download the app, create an account with email verification, add your address with a pin on the map, select the pizza, add a card, payment error, then you pay with another method, and your order will arrive in 85 to 140 minutes.

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1: is
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0: God.
1: And you are too.
0: I think you're on the right path.
1: How's that for timing?
2: But I will keep counting my blessings. No, and I can't count that high.
1: The House of Praise.

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